Thank you so much for dropping in, letting us be part of your weekend. My name is Trixie. We have Starship on the way, Chumbawamba in just a bit, and now a slow dance from Foreigner.

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0: with Bryan Adams on backing vocals. It's Glass Tiger, Don't Forget Me When I'm Gone. Stick around for Madonna. We'll also hear from REO.
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0: Vogue. Madonna bringing us Vogue. I'm Trixie. Thank you so much for letting us hang out with you today. Stick around. We've got music on the way from Bon Jovi. We'll also hear from Howard Jones. Have a great one.
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Bob Seger and the Silver Bullet Band, old time rock and roll, as we're going to keep the music rolling with The Police, Roxanne, The Longest Time, Billy Joel, and Wang Chung, Dance All Days.

0: Billy Joel, The Longest Time. You know he does all the voices on that. Hey, it's Rick Burton. Thanks for hanging out on a Saturday. Culture Club, Karma Chameleon, You Ought to Know, Alanis Morissette, and Extreme, More Than Words.
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0: Culture Club, Karma Chameleon, and Rick Burton. Okay, in case you didn't know, today is International Cat Day. It's also National CBD Day, National Bowling Day, and it's also National Pickleball Day, in case you were wondering. Need you tonight. NXS, Richard Marks, right here waiting.
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0: Richard Marx right here waiting. Rockwell featuring Michael Jackson, Somebody's Watching Me, Blues Traveler, and Prince and the Revolution Kiss, straight ahead.
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0: Buffalo Springfield, for what it's worth, and Rick Burton, okay, out of our strange and unusual file, a Florida restaurant, of course it's in Florida. Florida restaurant is inviting guests to disrobe on the first Monday of every month for a nude dining experience. Murad Ali, chef and owner of the Class Soiree Steakhouse in Hollywood, came up with the idea of the monthly event as a means of attracting attention to the eatery in an unusual way. No, the jokes are just too simple on this one. You too, Pride in the Name of Love, Old Sheila, Ready for the World, and Pat Benatar. She's out on tour right now. Love is a battlefield.
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0: You too, Pride in the Name of Love. 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

Eddie Grant, Electric Avenue, as we're going to keep the music rolling for you with Guns N' Roses, Sweet Child of Mine, I Love You Forever, Always, Donna Lewis and Loverboy, everybody's

0: Guns N' Roses, Sweet Child of Mine, and Rick Burton on your Saturday, August the 8th. Who's lighting up candles today? Christopher Foreman from Madness, Our House. You know that song, 68 years old. Ricky Rocket, drummer for Poison, he's 67. The Edge from U2 is 65. And Scott Stapp from Creed, 53, spins around the sun. Shout, Tears for Fears, Rod Stewart, Young Turks, and a whole lot more on the way.
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0: Bon Jovi, Bad Medicine, and Rick Burton on your Saturday. Time for the educational portion of the show, just to make us a little bit smarter in less than 30 seconds. It's Did You Know? Did you know that 90% of all volcanic activity occurs in the ocean? Did you know the Nile River flows north? And did you know that Spain's largest source of income is tourism? Well, now you know. Moving out, Billy Joel on the way, Bryan Adams, Run to You. He's out on tour right now. And Aretha Franklin on the Freeway of Love.
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0: Eddie Money, Two Tickets to Paradise, and Rick Burton on your Saturday, August the 8th. On this day in music history in 1996, Kiss appeared at the Riverfront Coliseum in Cincinnati, Ohio, on their 192-date Alive World Tour. During that show, a fan threw his fake leg on stage, which all the members signed and handed back to him. How about that? Fields of Gold, Sting on the Way, 38 Special, Hold On Loosely, and Aha, Take On Me.
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0: Springsteen, Fields of Gold. And Rick Burton on your Saturday. Errol Smith from Toys in the Attic, Sweet Emotion on the way. And Rhythm of the Night, DeBarge, coming out.
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0: She wore a raspberry beret. Big song for Prince. Going to play that for Jenny checking in tonight here in the studio. Something you want to hear? Do what she did. Dial me up here in the studio. We'll try to get your song played. Got Gary Newman coming up. Hall & Oates and the Spin Doctors next.
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0: one of two songs they released. That's the Thompson Twins and Hold Me Now. Got Paula Abdul coming up. Styx and Big Mountain right around the corner.
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0: One of a couple of back-to-back hits for that band, Naked Eyes, and Promises, Promises. Got the Outfield, Semisonic, and Jerry checking in for Peter Gabriel on the way, too.
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0: Gonna play that for Jerry and Melissa, who are listening tonight. Thanks for having us on. 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

0: inducted just a few short years ago, as you may recall. Back in 2022, she and Neil Giraldo into the Rock and Roll Hall of Fame. 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

0: Late 70s, the band inducted, it's been about 10 years, back in 2016, into the Rock and Roll Hall of Fame, the Joker with the Steve Miller Band.
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0: His first big solo hit after departing the lead vocalist position, of course, for The Great Journey, Steve Perry and Oh Sherry. Got AC/DC, The Goo Goo Dolls, Billy Idol, and Madonna right around the corner.
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0: taking it against the wind, Mr. Seeger and the Silver Bullet Band. Spat Love LA, Bananarama, and Tom Petty and the Heartbreakers next.
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0: All in all, it's just another brick in the wall. And Pink Floyd, Brian, thank you for having us on tonight. Meatloaf, Phil Collins, and BTO next.
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0: It was a crazy little thing called love. Freddie Mercury, Brian May, and Queen. CCR, and a great one from The Wallflowers coming up.
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0: 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I'm Mike Scott. Got the coffee going. Is always something you want to hear, hit me up on socials. You can text me, tweet me, Instagram me, or quickly drop me a quick line on Facebook Instant Messenger. Got Tina Turner and a great one from Fleetwood Mac in just a minute.
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0: little musical magic from the 80s, Rick Ocasek and the Cars. 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

0: Gonna play that for Sarah checking in tonight. 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

Words of Advice and one of the very first big hits for that gentleman, late 1981. The album Working Class Dog, going to play that for Wendy. Check.

0: kicking in tonight. Rick Springfield and Don't Talk to Strangers. I'm Mike Scott, hanging out with you in the nighttime. Thank you so much for making us part of your weekend. Musically, yet to go, got Matthew Wilder on the way, Jimmy Cliff, and John Cafferty and the Beaver Brown Band. Stay close, they're coming up.
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all night long. Man, yeah, those were the days. I may not party like I used to, but if I take a nap, I can stay up until dark. Hi, I'm Randy Johnson. I'm your weekend radio pal. On the way, we have Careless Whispers and Spiderwebs. Plus, the tampon that destroyed a wedding. First, it's Sarah Jessica Parker's favorite band.

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0: Apparently, it wasn't the way she wanted it. So she burned it to the ground. Tessa Marino is 25. She's been arrested following a strange attempt to sabotage her own wedding. The day before the big event, the Mormon meeting house where the ceremony was supposed to take place caught fire under mysterious circumstances. During the following investigation, the authorities discovered the burned remnants of a tampon that had apparently been used to start the fire. A tampon. And who had been in that room before the blaze started? Why? It was Marino. Further digging revealed that Marino had stolen the lighter she used from a local hardware store. Now, the tampon apparently was acquired through regular, lawful means. But, you know, something fishy was definitely going on.
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1: It did only take two, Woodward and Bernstein, to bring down Mr. Nixon. It was on this date, August 9th, 1974, Gerald Ford took the oath of office to become U.S. president after Nixon resigned. That's when Ford said, "Our long national nightmare is over." If only that had been true.
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0: 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Wow, it's fantastic. Here's a clip.
1: Spider-Pig, does whatever a Spider-Pig does. Can he swing from a web? No, he can't. He's a pig. Look out, he is a Spider-Pig.
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The band is Toto, and so is the brand. The brand of toilet in my house. Yeah, we just redid the bathrooms. We put in a Toto toilet. You lift up the lid, it plays that song. I'm Randy Johnson. I'm your weekend radio pal. Soon the Doobies will blacken the water. Tom Petty won't back down. Plus, Mathieu Ficard. First, stop all that worrying and hurrying.

0: They were dancing at the Odyssey premiere, and then Zendaya showed up in her lovely dress on the big red carpet. You know how they do that? They have to have all the stars come in on the red carpet, and everybody says, oh, what are you wearing? What are you wearing? And they did that to Zendaya, and she responded, fecal matter. That's right, Zendaya and many other stars now wearing fecal matter. The design duo behind Matière Fecale have aimed to subvert beauty with their own alien-like personal style, including dramatic white makeup, shaved heads and eyebrows, and skin boots made to look like realistic feet. I thought the boots were supposed to cover up my feet so you wouldn't, see my grodiness there. The designers have said the name Fecal Matter reflects their view of the fashion industry, a perspective they initially summed up with a more vulgar word, so it could have been worse. But did you notice in French, fecal matter doesn't sound so bad? Like, you and I were walking down the street, and I go, hey, Bob, what's that you just stepped in there?
1: Oh, no, it's fecal matter.
0: See, that's nasty. But if I,
2: hey, Robert, I think there's something on your shoe.
0: And he answers,
2: oh, matière fecale.
0: See? It's much nicer.
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0: don't drink the black water, but do enjoy the rice pudding. It's National Rice Pudding Day. Now, I like it with maybe a little nutmeg or some cinnamon on there, but there's lots of things you can do. You could put strawberries and blueberries, all kinds of berries, maybe some granola. Oh, yeah. You can make it a breakfast, a rice pudding breakfast. Happy National Rice Pudding Day.
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I was just listening to that Earth, Wind, and Fire album yesterday. Well, I was cleaning the bathroom. You know you're old when you clean to the music you used to drink to. I'm Randy Johnson. Hi, I'm your weekend radio pal. On the way, ELO will be talking sweet. Queen will rock us. Plus, hypoallergenic beagles. First, no fighting. I'm telling you right now, there will be no fighting.

0: kiss me. 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That's what my doggies say when I get home. Kiss me, puppy. Kiss me. But then you start sneezing and there's the hair and the... Do you have the allergies? Do you have the dogs? Well, there's good news. Matt Walker couldn't pet a dog without sneezing until he and other scientists used a gene editing technique to produce a hypoallergenic beagle named Bailey. Now, he can feed Bailey spoons of peanut butter while she lies on his lap and play fetch at the park. His allergies didn't go away. Bailey's saliva and hair no longer contain a key allergy-causing protein. His company, it's Kindred Companion Sciences. They created Bailey and her twin sister, Alfie, using a Nobel Prize-winning technique called CRISPR. Now, it'll be a few years before folks like you, perhaps, who suffer from dog-related allergies can just walk into the pet store and buy a pooch like Alfie or Bailey, and no doubt they'll cost quite a bit. Now, if I could just edit the gene in my wife that keeps adopting dogs...
1: Happy Sunday. Here's a look at your forecast. A 30% chance of showers and thunderstorms after 11 a.m. Otherwise, mostly sunny and hot with winds 5 to 10 miles an hour, gusting up to 15 miles an hour today. Flagstaff seeing a high of 86, Sedona 101, Prescott 94, Cottonwood 104, and Payson with a high of 96. Tonight brings a 20% chance of showers and thunderstorms, mainly before 11 p.m. with mostly cloudy skies.
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0: Pet Shop Boys got their name from a friend who actually worked in a pet shop in London. 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Luckily, they had another friend who made bagels. Yeah, the Deli Boys. Yeah.
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0: Human nature for me is to love women, and it's National Women's Day. Happy National Women's Day. It all began in 1909 on this date, August 9th. It was about the suffragist movement. They had big parades in New York, Chicago, and some other cities to demand better pay, shorter hours, and voting rights for women. Happy National Women's Day.
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Who? Who can it be? And here's another question for the mind readers out there. Hi, I'm Randy Johnson. I'm your weekend radio pal. Soon, Madonna will be dressing you up. Mr. Mister will be breaking your wings. Plus, another child caught in the claw machine. Ah, their sweet, smiling faces when they see the claw machine.

0: No, I wouldn't die for you, but I would try to get you out of the claw machine. Yes, it's happened again. A four-year-old girl's plan to pilfer teddy bears from the claw machine backfired horribly after she ended up trapped inside the crane contraption. Poppy, that's right, her name is Poppy. She's a little sloppy. She attempted to nab some teddy bears from the claw machine on a dare from her twin sister. Poppy's sister has to be like Floppy, right? However, the tot's attempted toy heist went sideways after she infiltrated an opening in the glass box like a peewee jewel thief and couldn't figure out how to escape. Firefighters were called in. Eventually, they were able to rescue the child, but not until spending $69 in quarters.
1: Happy Sunday. Here's a look at your forecast. A 30% chance of showers and thunderstorms after 11 a.m. Otherwise, mostly sunny and hot with winds 5 to 10 miles an hour, gusting up to 15 miles an hour today. Flagstaff seeing a high of 86, Sedona 101, Prescott 94, Cottonwood 104, and Payson with a high of 96. Tonight brings a 20% chance of showers and thunderstorms, mainly before 11 p.m. with mostly cloudy skies.
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0: Lionel Richie was supposed to play with Earth, Wind, and Fire on Thursday, this past Thursday. Show got canceled as a member of Earth, Wind, and Fire suffered a medical emergency, according to the band. That's all the information I was able to find. They say the show will be rescheduled. So if you have a ticket for that, you can get a refund, or you can just wait and get to see Lyle and Earth, Wind, and Fire later.
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0: Motley Crue could feel it in their bones on that long and winding road. Our long and winding road this morning has come to an end. I'm Randy Johnson. Thank you so much for sharing some time with me today. We will do it again soon. So long.
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Supergroup Asia, Heat of the Moment, kicking off another great hour of classic hits. I'm Joe with Foreigner coming up. Hang on for Daryl Hall and John Oates at a number one song for them. Here's Paula Abdul.

0: Hot Blooded, that's Foreigner from the Double Vision album, their second album. They're currently out on tour with Lynyrd Skynyrd, the Double Trouble Double Vision Tour. We'll be making a stop in Nashville coming up on Tuesday night. And we heard Hall & Oates. They recorded a song called Rich Girl, we just heard. It was on their album Bigger Than the Both of Us in 1977, and it was their first number one, their first of six number ones for Hall & Oates. Coming up in just a second, hang on for Sir Rod Stewart and the B-52s.
1: Happy Sunday. Here's a look at your forecast. A 30% chance of showers and thunderstorms after 11 a.m. Otherwise, mostly sunny and hot with winds 5 to 10 miles an hour, gusting up to 15 miles an hour today. Flagstaff seeing a high of 86, Sedona 101, Prescott 94, Cottonwood 104, and Payson with a high of 96. Tonight brings a 20% chance of showers and thunderstorms, mainly before 11 p.m. with mostly cloudy skies.
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0: Black Velvet from Alana Miles, and Sir Rod Stewart right before that. Rod Stewart and Do You Think I'm Sexy. Rod's going to be playing Cleveland coming up on Tuesday night. And we started that set with the B-52s coming up in September. Next month, they'll be hitting the road again with Devo. It's the Cosmic De-Evolution co-headlining tour, and that'll start September 17th in the Windy City in Chicago. Journey's out on their Final Frontier farewell tour. I've got Journey coming up for you.
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0: Level 42, Something About You and Journey, right before that with Don't Stop Believin'. Journey, of course, the Final Frontier Tour going on. They're playing with no opening act right now. They're doing at least 2 hours a night, some nights close to 3 hours, and some nights they don't even take an intermission. Journey and the Final Frontier Tour rocking the United States right now. And Journey Beyond has been trademarked by Neil Sean. That happened earlier this year. Apparently, that's what's going to be the name of the band, whatever happens after this tour. We'll see. But right now, they're out on that Final Frontier tour and enjoying, at least they look like they're enjoying themselves from the time I saw them and the reviews that I've been reading. Sir Elton John coming up in just a couple of minutes, and hang on for the Human League.
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Every little thing she does is magic. That Sting and the Police. It's Joe here, and speaking of magic, he's magical on the keyboard. And this is his song of his life, Billy Joel with the autobiographical Piano Man.

0: Drive from the band The Cars, Benjamin Orr on lead vocals and on bass, the late Benjamin Orr, Blue Oyster Cult's Burnin' For You, and Piano Man from Billy Joel in that set too. Speaking of Cars, not the band The Cars, but the movie Cars is going to be making its return to theaters, celebrating its 20th anniversary. Cars, the animated film, is expected to hit theaters again in September. We don't have release dates or dates at theaters yet, but look for Cars to make its way. Pixar says it's coming back to the big screen to celebrate 20 years. Cool and the Gang and Brian Adams coming to your radio in just a couple of minutes.
1: Happy Sunday. Here's a look at your forecast. A 30% chance of showers and thunderstorms after 11 a.m. Otherwise, mostly sunny and hot with winds 5 to 10 miles an hour, gusting up to 15 miles an hour today. Flagstaff seeing a high of 86, Sedona 101, Prescott 94, Cottonwood 104, and Payson with a high of 96. Tonight brings a 20% chance of showers and thunderstorms, mainly before 11 p.m. with mostly cloudy skies.
2: A new study found that many Americans are not meeting the 2026 goals for bad LDL cholesterol. 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

0: Go-Go's and Vacation. And right before the Go-Go's, music for Brian Adams, Summer of 69. He's out here this summer of 2026 on his Roll with the Punches tour with Pat Benatar opening up. If you're thinking about still taking some vacation time, or actually within the next 7 months if you're taking some vacation, Frontier Airlines might be your best deal. 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

0: Mike Rutherford of Genesis with his other band, Mike and the Mechanics. There's All I Need is a Miracle. Roxette's It Must Have Been Love right before. Coming up in just a second, Corey Hart is going to put on those shades in the darkness. And also hang on for Matchbox 20 on the way.
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0: Kim Carnes said she knew when she recorded that song it was going to be a big hit. Bette Davis' eyes certainly was for Kim. And Queen with a huge hit, Bohemian Rhapsody, right before that. Queen fans, get ready for October, October 7th, coming to theaters and the IMAX theaters. I've talked about this in the past, that Queen concert film from Budapest in 1986, July 27th, 1986. This film, this movie, this concert is in 4K, and on the IMAX theater, that would be splendid. That'd be pretty cool. Brian May says it's like watching Queen, and you'll forget that you're sitting in a movie theater. He says it's like taking in their show in their heyday. And that, again, comes out to theaters on October 7th before it comes to Blu-ray and DVD for our own copies that we can own.
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0: No More Love on the Run, Billy Ocean, and that's Caribbean Queen. Also, right before that, Bon Jovi, I'll Be There For You. Bon Jovi will be on the tour of Europe coming up later this month. They wrapped up a couple of weeks ago their stint at Madison Square Garden. They did 9 shows there and are headed overseas. Coming up in just a couple of minutes, Aerosmith, and hang on for Chrissy Hynde and the Pretenders.
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0: Chrissy Hynde of the Pretenders, Brass in Pocket. I'm special. Got a little spending change in my pocket. And right before the Pretenders, Aerosmith with Dream On. Got another Dream song coming up. We're going to keep in the theme of Dream with Crowded House in just a minute. Thanks for having the radio turned on today. I'm Joe. I've got lots more great classic hits coming your way. Stay with me.
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The one and only king of pop, the late and great Michael Jackson, Billie Jean, kicking off this hour. Classic hits on the way from Prince, Simple Minds here, Don't You Forget About Me from The Breakfast Club.

0: Alanis Morissette, Ironic. She's got a big show coming later this year in November. She'll be at the YouTube Theater in Los Angeles for a residency November 5th and 6th and November 10th and 11th. Something called Butterfly with a Machete. It's a stage play that chronicles her 30-year career using her music. That should be pretty cool. From Alanis Morissette. Coming up in just a minute, hang on for Billy Joel and Madonna.
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0: Guns N' Roses, Welcome to the Jungle, and Madonna, right before that, Like a Virgin. Started that set with Billy Joel, It's My Life, I'm going to do it my way. Billy is continuing to recuperate and doing great in his rehab and recovery. And maybe one of these days we'll see him back out on stage. Hopefully, anyway, knock on wood. Hey, it's Joe. I've got Survivor and the Fugees coming up in just a minute.
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1: Roberta Flack had a huge hit with that in the 70s. There's the Fugees version of Killing Me Softly, and also Survivor. Speaking of huge hits, Eye of the Tiger from Rocky III, the motion picture. That was a number one for Survivor. Tears for Fears coming up in just a minute, and also hang on for the Romantics.
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Going down under, Australia way, with Men at Work. There is the song, Down Under, kicking off another great hour of great music. In just a minute, Belinda Carlisle solo, John Parr's coming up. Here's Heart with These Dreams.

0: Well, Belinda Carlisle stepping away from the Go-Go's, Mad About You, solo music from Belinda Carlisle, John Parr, St. Elmo's Fire, from the movie of the same name, and Heart With These Dreams. Now, we got some news from Heart that they are working on a new album, and it's coming soon. Heart says they're getting close to releasing a new album. Nancy Wilson said in a recent interview that the recording's all done for the record and that it is almost finished. It would be their first album since 2016's Beautiful Broken. And Nancy Wilson went on to say, it's really, really strong. I think it's going to be great. She said, we wrote a bunch of new songs and we recorded in Nashville. So we'll keep you posted on a new album coming from Heart. Meanwhile, Ann Wilson is getting ready to release a new album with her band Trip Sitter. The album is called Consecrated Ground. That's expected to be out September 25th. And of course, she's going to be touring September through November with Trip Sitter. So lots going on with the Ladies of Loudness of Heart.
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1: That'll get you moving. That's Miami Sound Machine, Gloria Estefan, and Miami Sound Machine doing the conga, and Duran Duran with Ordinary World. Coming up in just a minute, hang on for Poison and KC and the Sunshine Band, currently out on their summer tour.
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Harry Wayne Casey and the Sunshine Band. There's Casey and the Sunshine Band. Shake, shake, shake, shake your booty. And also Poison. Every rose has its thorn. From the slow to the upbeats, Casey, the Sunshine Band probably got you moving there. I'm Joe. Thanks for joining me. Hang on for more great

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0: A song that features backing vocals by both Peter Gabriel and Sting. Phil Collins and Take Me Home. Yes on the way, and stick around for Fleetwood Mac.
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1: We know that one from A Night at the Roxbury and probably Saturday Night Live. That's Hadaway and What Is Love? Daryl Hall, John Oates on the way, and we'll also hear from Pat Benatar.
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0: coming to us from their 1980 album, Voices. They are Daryl Hall and John Oates. You Make My Dreams. 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

Quarter Flash on the way, the Bee Gees 2. And before they formed as a group, they'd all been working as studio musicians. And here now, their breakthrough hit from Toto.

0: movie music from the Bee Gees. That from the soundtrack to Saturday Night Fever. It's More Than a Woman. Quiet Riot on the way and the beautiful harmonies of Wilson Phillips.
1: A new study found that many Americans are not meeting the 2026 goals for bad LDL cholesterol. Nearly one-third of adults without cardiovascular disease were above their recommended level, and about 3 out of 4 were not taking cholesterol-lowering medication. LDL goals now depend on a person's cardiovascular risk. For adults at low risk, treatment may be considered when LDL reaches 160 or higher. For people with established heart disease and at very high risk, the LDL target is below 55. Nearly 4 in 5 adults who had experienced a heart attack, stroke, or other cardiovascular events were above the goal. So, know your LDL number, ask your physician for your personal target, and discuss whether treatment should be started or strengthened. For Health Grabber, I'm Dr. Jim Dwyer.
2: 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If you're looking for excitement and just luxury fun, you know, just a good time, a good getaway, well, Twin Arrows is your answer. Just a short hop off of Flagstaff on I-40. 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

0: CCR and Down on the Corner. And you can find frontman John Fogerty out on tour this summer with Steve Winwood. Chicago coming up, and around the corner, we'll hear from the Stones.
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0: With one of the top five hits of 1965, they are the Rolling Stones' I Can't Get No Satisfaction. George Michael on the way, and just a bit we'll hear from Gin Blossoms.
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I hope you're having a fantastic weekend. Thank you for letting us be part of it. My name is Trixie. We have Prince coming up. We'll also hear from Rod Stewart. And here come the Doobie Brothers.

0: with his very first number one on the Hot 100, Prince, When Doves Cry. We have The Cure coming up, and we'll also hear from Eurythmics.
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0: Elton John and Crocodile Rock. Well, he's announced a pair of shows in Mexico later this year, all to make up for the dates that he had to wipe out during the COVID pandemic. So if you want to see him one more time, head to Mexico. Tears for Fears on the way. We'll hear from Journey just around the corner.
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0: a song that was initially written about Los Angeles, but then they changed it to San Francisco. That's Journey and Lights. Stevie Nicks on the way, Richard Marx as well.
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We have all the music you know and love and the music you love singing along to, and this is no different. With their second and final number one in the U.S., here is Queen.

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0: his third and final top 10 hit. That one coming from 1989, Tom Petty and Free Fallin'. Dealer's Wheel on the way. We'll also hear from Kenny Loggins.
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0: Bill Withers with his very first hit, Ain't No Sunshine. That is such a great sing-along. We have Men Without Hats on the way, and we'll also hear from George Harrison.
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